0: so proud, all the creme de la creme.
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0: Months of relief,
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0: of Elysian peace.
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0: No more ghosts.
3: Here's a health.
0: Here's a toast to a prosperous year.
2: To our friends who are here.
0: And may us breathe, but never fail.
1: With a train.
0: What a blessed release.
4: And with a masquerade, think of it.
5: A secret engagement. Look, your future bride. Just think of it.
6: But why is it secret? What have we to hide? You promised me.
5: No, Raoul, please don't, they'll see.
6: Well, then let them see. It's an engagement, not a crime.

In your mind you've already succumbed to me, dropped all defenses, completely succumbed to me. Now you are here with me, no second thoughts, you've decided.

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I don't know the people in your picture frame. If I ever loved you, oh no, no, it's a crying shame if I ever loved you. If I knew your name, you don't need a lawyer. I'm not making a claim. You don't need to surrender. I'm not taking aim. I don't need a lover. No, no, no. The wretched beast is tame. I don't need a lover. So blow out the flame. There's nobody missing. There is no reward. Little by little, we're cutting the cord. We're spending the treasure

don't need a reason for what I became. I've got these excuses, they're tired and lame. I don't need a

She's been planning out this moment since she was a little girl, and the truth would be so cruel, it would destroy your little world. I guess I really love her, to let it get this far, is it enough to last forever? And what if I break her heart?